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2: 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Ladies, here's a nice topic inside the Sweat Hotel. 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
2: You're inside the Sweat Hotel. Who am I speaking to?
3: This is Kat.
2: Hey, Kat, how are you? What can I do for you tonight, baby?
3: Yeah, the biggest excuses from a guy is I have to work late.
2: That's the most outrageous excuse you ever got from a guy cheating on you?
3: Yes, I had to work late.
2: Okay. All right, baby. Thank you for checking in. I appreciate you. You're inside the Sweat Hotel. Who am I speaking to?
4: Hi, Keith. It's Francis.
2: Hey, baby. How are you?
4: I am so good now that I'm talking to you.
2: Okay. Well, what's the most outrageous excuse you ever got for a man cheating on you?
4: Maybe I blocked it out or something, but I just remember it wasn't super outrageous. It was your typical had to work late type of thing. You know what I mean? And I guess I knew, but it wasn't anything super outrageous, I guess you could say.
2: Okay.
4: What kind of answers you're looking for, I guess.
2: All right, baby. Well, thank you for checking in. I appreciate you. All right.
4: Okay. Hey, it's good to talk to you.
2: Thank you so much. Bye-bye.
4: Bye-bye.

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0: B101. Hey, this is Keith. Who am I speaking to?
1: Hi, Angela.
0: Hey, baby. How you doing? What can I do for you tonight?
1: Oh, I have so many things I would like for you to do.
0: Keep it clean. Keep it clean, baby.
1: Oh, it's all good. It's all good.
0: Okay.
1: Good.
0: All right. Thank you. I appreciate
1: but, yes, I would love... I'm kind of having an issue with my ex-husband.
0: Okay, what's the issue?
1: The issue is he wanted to get divorced. He immediately went to another woman, but he steadily called. Seemed to have an issue with me going on with my life now that I've finally gotten past.
0: Are you divorced?
1: We are now. We've been divorced now a year and a month.
0: You know, sometimes we don't miss what we have until it's gone. So what's going on right now, he's finally realizing what he had, and it's gone.
1: Thank you.
0: Thank you so much, baby. I appreciate it.
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Welcome to Mike Evans and the Memphis Morning Show, V101. Boney James and Ledisi, that one's called I Belong to You. It's your girl Sharon, Anita Baker, giving you the best that I got is on the way. Next, it's hard to keep up with Diddy's release date. They keep pushing it up, moving it back. The new date.

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1: Jay Brown with Laid. 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I've got Freddie Jackson, You Are My Lady, on the way next. So Ray J says that Chris Brown is 50 times better than Usher. Now listen, Usher ran so Chris could fly. Let's not do that, all right?
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Shout out to all the survivors of Snap songs out of the 2000s. like Laffy Taffy, Lean With It, Rock With It, all them Snap giants from back in the day. 618, V101, Memphis R&B, and throwbacks to the Memphis Morning Show. Mike Evans and Big Sue, a lot going on. 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
1: Still down for me.
0: In less than 10 minutes, we'll get into that. Three things you need to know this morning, your 901 report. There has been a lot of conversation around Kratom, the recreational drug that is also legal in some states and banned in others like Arkansas and Tennessee. But as of Thursday morning, the West Tennessee Violent Crime and Drug Task Force announced a bust of what's considered a mass distributor of the drugs. And they say that this distributor could be the reason for multiple overdoses and some fatalities. But it is illegal in the state of Tennessee. Basically, in a news conference on Thursday, Steve Morrow, he doubled down on the dangers of, you know, synthetic Kratom. He said it's now illegal in Tennessee. Do not sell it. That's the message, baby. Don't do it. Don't do it. Also, shout out to the Memphis Shelby County school system. Yesterday, they went out of their way to make sure every student and their families have the basic necessities. They held their 9th annual necessity drive, collecting items like toothpaste, toothbrushes, deodorant, and a whole lot more. Those small things, they say, are often the things that, you know, a lot of people take for granted. So shout out to the school system for handling business for the families and for the kids. All right, we have a possibility of some rain, scattered thunderstorms this morning. Cloudy with rain, heavy at times this afternoon, and a high near 80 degrees. That's your 901 report. Three things you need to know this morning. 628 V101.

0: XRP and Throwback. It's the Memphis Morning Show. Mike Evans and Big Sue on the way. Your money, $1,000, is going to be up for grabs for the holidays or for whatever you can think of to spend $1,000 on. I got details coming up in just a little bit on the show. A little Friday scoop for you. Prayers going out to Trina Braxton of the Braxton family. She's mourning the loss of her husband, Von Scales, who passed away yesterday. The cause of his death is currently unknown. They got married back in 2019, and she had previously spoken about, you know, their relationship, and this is the second time she's experienced the loss of a husband. You know, she was married to Gabriel, who passed away in 2018, and now she loses a second husband. So her prayers going out to Trina Braxton. Diddy's talked about him being back in solitary confinement yesterday over at FCI Fort Dix in New Jersey amid those allegations of receiving special treatment while serving a sentence. His rep denies the prison misconduct that we're hearing about. Claims that he had access to a cell phone, tablet, premium liquor, and those kind of things that should go along with somebody that's worth $400 million behind bars, but they're denying that. No! He drank warm milk just like everybody else. So, nevertheless, that's where we understand he is. Yesterday, we had the privilege of having 8-Ball and his son, Lacey, in the studio. And of all things, one of the conversations was about coffee. Some 30 years ago, would I have been having a conversation with 8-Ball about coffee? No, but yesterday, we did.
1: I could give you that kick in the morning. It ain't too strong. It tastes good black.
2: I'm drinking it with just cream in it.
1: It's
2: fantastic.
1: It's a cool little. It's not too. You know what I'm saying?
2: Yeah.
1: And we went a step further with the Mr. Big. You know, because I like.
2: Of course.
1: So I like black coffee, but I like my at home.
2: Mm-hmm.
1: I'm putting like an oat milk type creamer.
2: Okay.
1: With some cinnamon and a little nutmeg. I'm making like my own little.
2: Oh, you a real
3: man? Okay.
1: But the coffee black. The scientists over there took it a step further and made the Mr. Big latte cola hot with the extra little additives, sea salt, and the cayenne pepper at the end. You know,
2: So you can go to Coffee Black and order a Mr. Big
1: right now. You know, I'm talking about hot or cold, and as we progress, it went a step further with the matcha, the Mr. Big matcha.
2: Really?
1: You know what I'm saying? Yeah, so
2: matcha, have you up

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0: Mark Bellinger on V101, Memphis R&B and Throwbacks, the Memphis Morning Show. Mike Evans, Big Sue on the way. Three things you need to know, your 9-on-1 report in just a little bit on the show this morning. As we get ready Monday for your chance to win $1,000 to get it done. Think about what you can do with $1,000 right now. Like, somebody dropped $1,000 on you this very moment. What can you do with $1,000? Going to give you all weekend to think about it. Get ready starting Monday at 9 o'clock for your first chance to win $1,000. You're going to hear a keyword at the top of every hour between 9 and 5, Monday through Friday. Just text it to 200-200. And that's it. Start thinking about what you can do with $1,000. Maybe you're already preparing for the holidays. Many of you want to buy a bunch of cases of 8-Ball coffee. I had some yesterday. It's incredible. It is. It really is. And I'm a coffee drinker. Decades and decades of drinking coffee right here. Maybe you got some things that you didn't get a chance to take care of during the summer that are lingering in the fall, and you want to go ahead and handle that. And many of you savvy people want to make some prime investments. 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
1: 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Guaranteed human accident. Remember, after

Mike Evans and Big Sue. A look at things that are celebrated today on this second day of October coming up in less than 10 minutes on the show. Three things you need to know. Shout out to the University of Memphis. They say that campus crime over at University of Memphis has dropped an average of 35% over each of the last 3 years. And that's come from strategic patrols, new technology, and also expanded canine patrols and updated real-time safety apps. So shout out to University of Memphis keeping those students safe as they learn on a daily basis over on the campus. Also, a shout out to the Memphis Shelby County Schools. Yesterday, they held their 9th annual necessity drive and collected items like toothpaste and toothbrushes, deodorant, and those kind of things, because those are those small things, they say, that go a long way and that we often take for granted. So a shout out to the Memphis Shelby County Schools looking out for the kids and the parents as well. And Mother Nature may be looking out for us with a high of only 80 today, with a chance of thunder showers early this morning and throughout the weekend. So just be prepared for some cooler temperatures with a little rain to go with it. That's your 901 report. Three things you need to know at 704 V101.

0: Evans Morning Show, Mike Evans, Big Sue. And because there's always something good going on in Memphis, we'll get to what's good in Memphis around 7:28 this morning on this Friday, October 2nd, which happens to be Guardian Angel Day. Pretty much what it sounds like, it's that unseen spiritual being believed to watch over us. You know, you can say, well, that's Jesus watching over me. You know, but it's not always the case, because when you at the casino and there's something telling you, go on and bet the max, and you win your jackpot, you know, you can't, you know, you ain't supposed to say, thank you, Jesus. That's when you thank your guardian angel. I don't know if Jesus is down in them casinos or in them streets the way you are. Just keep that in mind. International Day of Nonviolence is today. Kids Music Day is today. And I would imagine children's music. You know, exploring instruments, local performances geared toward children. Younger children, like really young children. Because, you know, you get about 8 or 9, they listen to stuff harder than you. Let's see. National Name Your Car Day. Many people have a name for their car. Every one of my mother's cars over the years has been Bessie. Even the one, her 2000 Grand Am, that just went out last month, man. 70,000 miles on that jump, man, and just, it's gone. And she actually cried when she gave the remaining parts of old Bessie away. Clean as a tick, but it had some, like, milky oil or something that had gone. It was just crazy. But she cried like she lost a child, man. It was a bad thing. Bessie gone. But you got a name for your car. If you don't have one, use today as a day to name your car. Also, let's see. World Farm Animals Day is today. World Smile Day is today. This is the day that many of you need to... Well, I know it might be a stretch for some of y'all, but give it a shot. It's only for a day. It is World Smile Day 2026. And the kickoff of National Manufacturing Week. Some things that are unique about October 2nd, 2026 this morning with B101.
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V101 Memphis R&B and Throwbacks, Memphis Morning Show, Mike Evans and Big Sue. I went down a rabbit hole while that song was playing because the song went to number 7 on the pop charts. I'm thinking it was like a number 1 song for Michael Jackson, but actually it wasn't. The week that Michael Jackson's song peaked at number 1, or number 7, Michael Cimbello's Maniac was the number 1. I know, right? It's crazy. You go down these rabbit holes, man. Safety Dance was in front of Michael Jackson. All this injustice, man. You look back at all the injustice in history. Let's see what else was there. Michael Jackson was number 7. Sweet Dreams Are Made of This by the Eurythmics was number 6 that week. Making Love Out of Nothing at All. Total Eclipse of the Heart by Bonnie. That was number 1 for a long time. At some point. Yeah, Tell Her About It, Billy Joel. But at any rate, I thought Human Nature was number 1. Coming up, some Friday scoop for you in just a few minutes on the show. And if you missed some of that conversation we had with 8-Ball yesterday, we're going to get into a part of that conversation in just a few minutes. What's good, Memphis, this morning on Fridays? It's got to be high school football. A shout out once again to all the teams that are out there getting in tonight. I'm not going to run down all the games or, you know, highlight any game over another game, but you know, this is week 7, and there are key week 7 matchups during this 7th week. It's always a matchup if you're out there on the field, if you ask me. Shout out to all the parents and relatives that are going out to support the cheerleaders, the majorettes, the football players, coaches, and everybody involved in sports, because if you know anything about being an athlete in high school, it's very challenging. You know, being a student, then being a student athlete, you're taking on extra things. And a shout out to all those student athletes that are doing it as well tonight on the field. And University of Memphis is on tomorrow. Away game at Charlotte. That game for the Tigers is going to be 10 o'clock. That's an early game. So usually the earliest games are around 11 o'clock. This is a 10 o'clock game for the Tigers in Charlotte. So, a shout out to the Memphis Tigers and all the high school football players, coaches, drunk uncles, everybody that's going to make it happen tonight around 7 o'clock for those games. That is what's good, Memphis, at 728.

Mike Evans, Big Sue, Memphis Morning Show with celebrity birthday shouts for October 2nd coming up on the show in just a few minutes. This is National ADHD Month, and I went down another rabbit hole with Michael Jackson. It's hard to, you know, start looking into Michael Jackson stuff and not really go down a rabbit hole. But I was looking at the, and I was in radio for basically, all this, but not really knowing numbers sometimes from Thriller. Like I mentioned that Human Nature peaked at number 7. But Billie Jean was number 1 for 7 weeks off that same album. Beat It, number 1 for 3 weeks. The Girl Is Mine, Paul McCartney, number 2. Wanna Be Starting Something went to number 5. PYT went to number 10. And Thriller went to number 4. What else was on the album? Late In My Life. And then that was just a slam, bam, whamma jamma on the R&B ballad side. So there was, and Baby Be Mine also for dance. Man, there was nothing to be, man, he didn't leave anything on the table on that album, man. Nothing. And although I often mention that, you know, Dangerous and Invincible are like my album because it's a different Michael Jackson on those albums. You know, like, you know, an album like this, you know all the songs, you know all the words. And just some of the, especially with Invincible, a different style, a rock style, some of that different, a flavor of Michael Jackson was by popping like that a little bit different because I was in all this, especially on the playing the music side of it over and over and over again some back in the day. So, yeah. Anyway, and anyways, it is National ADHD Month, and I'm raising a cup to all those people who understand what I'm talking about. A little scoop for your Friday. We'll get into the Daphne Joy rumors in the 8 o'clock hour about her and Jay-Z and Kanye and Beyonce and all that. Prayers going out to Trina Braxton of the Braxton family, mourning the loss of her husband, Von Scales. He passed away yesterday. The cause of his death is currently unknown. They got married in 2019. And if you didn't know, this is the second time Trina has experienced the loss of a husband. She was married to Gabriel, who passed away in 2018. Also yesterday, I mentioned Diddy being in solitary confinement at FCI Fort Dix in New Jersey amid allegations of receiving special treatment. What kind of special treatment, Mike Evans, in the morning? Cell phone, tablet, premium liquor, and those kind of things. There was a rumor of that, but his reps deny it. Nevertheless, you know, he got some, or is getting some, solitary confinement time, from what we understand. And Soul Train, of course, originated in Chicago back in 1970 before going national. This year, the Soul Train Awards will return to Chicago with Anthony Anderson hosting the event. He's going to bring that comedic talent and cultural connection to make him a perfect fit for the occasion. So a shout out to Anthony Anderson and the return of the Soul Train Merge Awards, 739 V101.

Now, weather report, three things you need to know on the way about 8:05 this morning. We'll get into a little something on this second day of October. Shout out all the Libras everywhere. If your birthday is today, you're celebrating with Freddie Jackson today. Also, Vanessa Bell Armstrong's

And heavenly birthday shouts going out to Deshaun Holton. You probably better known by Proof out of Detroit. He was a close childhood friend of rapper Eminem. They lived on the same block, was often the hype man, and also

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1: Novelty song to highlight. Actually took time to notice his band, D12, back in the day. So rest in peace. Heavenly birthday shout going out to Proof. The real celebrities right here in the M-Town all the time. Johnny Johnson, happy birthday. He celebrates his, not only does he celebrate his birthday today, he's celebrating his 20th wedding anniversary with his wife, Dolores. Did I get that right? Dorothy Dolores. Man. D. We'll go with D. I don't want to put you with somebody else and you won't have another anniversary, Mike Evans. Man, Mike Evans messed up my anniversary today. Because I'm having the same issue with my other birthdays. I'm going to roll some more around 8:05 or 8:10, the M-Town Celebrity Birthday Shouts. But if you got it in today, if you're getting it in, happy birthday to you Libras out there for the entire weekend. Pop it, get it in, celebrate, and make it happen for yourself because it is your special day to celebrate and shine. 757 V101.
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0: B101 Memphis RB and Throwbacks, Memphis Morning Show, Mike Evans and Big Stu. Getting you closer to your money. We're just going to have a Monday. VTL's on the way about winning. If you, tell you what, man, if you don't need $1,000, don't even let this bother you, man. Just go on and do something else for a little bit. But if you can use $1,000, I got VTL's on how to do it coming up in just a few minutes on the show. Actually, with your 901 report, three things you need to know this morning on this hour. We're going to just take a look back into last night and the 35th anniversary.
1: It's almost like four things. So the red carpet, honey, gave everything it needed to give. Shout out to Mayor Young, who stopped by the red carpet, got a chance to catch up with him for a minute. And, of course, all of the honorees. Fred Gray Sr. was being honored. Just so you know, this was Rosa Parks' attorney. This was Dr. King's first civil rights attorney. He, you know, passed the bar at like 24 and was in the fight, and he's still with us. His son, incredible, Fred Gray Jr., accepted on his behalf. And the quote of the evening was, "When times get hard with them."
0: Come on.
1: I mean, it was a whole word. Reverend Siobhan Arline Bradley, National Council of Negro Women. I mean, you know, she was standing on business. She took us to church last night talking about, was it 663 Pennsylvania Ave is the only building on Pennsylvania Ave. Yes, the same Pennsylvania Ave that houses the White House that's owned by a sister.
0: Wow.
1: She called, okay. They affectionately call it the Black Girls White House.
0: Okay.
1: I love it. Also honored on last night, NECA Agumike from the WNBA. She just retired like 7 days ago, so it still hasn't fully hit her yet. But I got a chance to talk to her on the red carpet as well. She talked about all of her inspirations. And last but not least, Bakari Sellers was the last honoree to take the stage last night. And he was literally moved to tears. And it was a real church moment with the take your time. That's all right. We got your back.
0: Wow.
1: Because in part of his speech, because, you know, his father was a member of SNCC. So he grew up with the movement in his veins, right, quite literally. And the moment that was kind of over, it was incredible for the room. He talked about being on the balcony at the Lorraine Motel at the National Civil Rights Museum. And he was able to bring it back and issue a challenge to everybody to do the work.
0: Okay, so all in all, did you, was anything you didn't expect that took place when you were doing the red carpet?
1: Like, no, during the ceremony, former Vice President Kamala Harris chimed in to congratulate all of the honorees.
0: Okay.
1: A great surprise last night.
0: Your 901 report. Thank you, Big Sue.
1: You got it.

0: by the name of Usher on V101. Members are being throwbacks. Yeah, if he could just do better than Chris Brown, according to a couple people.
1: No, just Ray J.
0: Yeah, just Ray J. Ray J, yeah. Ray J may be his roommate or something. Who knows? All right, 828. On the way, Big Sue's got some Friday scoop for you.
1: Yes. But right now, are we ready for the level
0: up? Yeah, we got to level you up, though.
1: Okay. This is for my own fellow chronically late people. How late can you be before it's officially rude?
0: Ooh.
1: Yeah. I'm really good for the 5, 10, 15 minute fashionably.
0: Does it
1: late.
0: Break down what the event is?
1: It doesn't break down by event, but I think we should probably have that conversation. They say that showing up late 15 minutes is acceptable to most people, but new research reveals the specific line when tardiness crosses over into being rude. According to a new survey, 29 minutes is the precise cutoff point. 29 minutes.
0: That's right. It'll be 29 minutes late. The minute it's going to be a different kind of thing.
1: 30 minutes. Oh, that's just rude. You know what? You should have just stayed at home.
0: 29 minutes.
1: Yeah, a quarter of respondents say, I'm 5 minutes away is the biggest white lie they tell their friends.
0: Oh, yeah, that's horrible because you're never just 5 minutes away. Never.
1: Oh, I'm 10 minutes out. That's my favorite text. Child, I'm putting my shoes on.
0: Is there some kind of a math equation when they say 10 minutes? How far away they
1: 10 minutes is usually 25.
0: Yeah, 25.
1: Depending on traffic, I say. 37% admit they get annoyed when they receive a just leaving now text when they already arrive. I never send that one.
0: Wow.
1: Yeah.
0: I hear the I'm 10 minutes away thing more than anything else.
1: I'm always on time for work calls. Like Teams calls and things like that. Right, I am right on the dot. I'm not signing on early. You're not going to see me 2 minutes, 3 minutes, 4 minutes before.
0: Right.
1: I am working and I'm trying to get the juice out of every minute in my day, but I'll be there on time.
0: But are you guilty of ever texting somebody and saying I'm 10 minutes away and actually 25 minutes away?
1: Every day. I'm 10 minutes out. Didn't I text you that yesterday?
0: Yes. All right, helping you level up a little bit this morning. 829 V101.

0: 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It's 8:38. Mike Evans, Memphis Morning Show, Big Sue.
1: Good morning.
0: I'm losing count. We've had so many of the Wine on the Rivers.
1: It's 11.
0: It's 11, yes.
1: It's 11.
0: Our 11th annual Wine on the Rivers on the way. And VTL's coming up in just a few minutes on the show this morning. Everything you need to know 1 week out from Wine on the River.
1: Yes.
0: Coming up in a few minutes. Right now, some Friday scoop for you.
1: I mean, it's so physical. It's such a physical big scoop. Hollywood director, the one and only Spike Lee, found himself at the center of a tense confrontation at Yankee Stadium this week. Let us find out. Spike Lee got hands. Reports say a fan approached Spike Lee while he was eating and allegedly asked him to say an anti-Palestinian phrase. Video circulated online showing Spike Lee upset and being restrained as security stepped in, and the individual was reportedly removed from the area.
0: Wow.
1: Yeah.
0: They had to hold Spike Lee back.
1: Right, indeed. Meanwhile, Rick Ross had a moment in court following his recent domestic violence arrest. During a virtual hearing, Ross's attorney argued that he should be released quickly because of his celebrity status. The judge wasn't impressed, responding, "I have no idea who you are." Ooh.
0: Ooh-wee.
1: And stating that he would be treated like anyone else in the court system. Ross has pled not guilty to the charges.
0: Yeah, I would have been upset with my lawyer. Like, don't say it like that, man.
1: Right.
0: Don't do that, man. It's like...
1: Not the don't you know who I am.
0: Yeah, my man Stretch used to do that when we go into restaurants and stuff. He do that, man.
1: He'd pump you up.
0: Oh, yeah, he said, man, you know who this is, right? I said, man, don't do that, man. You know who this is, right? I said, Stretch, don't do that, man. Because, yeah. you're going to hear that.
1: It's so awkward.
0: It's radio, so you're going to hear that. No.
1: But you know who this is?
0: Yeah, no. Say something, Mike. Say something. Right. Say something. Right, maybe you don't even order our food, man.
1: That's the most awkward thing ever. It's like, yeah, I don't know. It's like, thanks, friend. Yeah. Also, last but not least, in a developing family court battle, and I really hate to hear this, Halle Berry's ex-husband, Olivier Martinez, you remember it got real ugly between the two of them. Well, he's filed a restraining order and is seeking sole custody of their 12-year-old son. Right. Now, he's alleging that Halle Berry physically abused the child during an incident last month. Halle Berry's attorney strongly denies the claims, calling the filing entirely meritless and deliberately misleading.
0: Yeah, where are we going with this?
1: After
0: all this time, especially, too. We haven't really heard much. We've heard about her being happy with her hubby.
1: Right.
0: And everything's been rolling around really nice.
1: And all of that. But, you know, this was the one I remember. There was like a Thanksgiving story that came out where he just got real ugly. So.
0: Yeah, something changed or something's going on in his life. He just wants to start some mess.
1: All out of nowhere. But that's all neither here nor there, though. It's just the big scoop with your girl, Big Sue.
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0: Mike Evans, Big Sue, on the way in about 10 minutes. Three things you need to know your 901 report. I'm dropping this far.
1: I see what you did there.
0: Yeah, a little tipsy. But with that, also shout out all the designated drivers that are going to be making their way to Tom Lee Park a week from tomorrow for our 11th annual Wine on the River, 5 until 9 o'clock at Tom Lee Park. It's hard to believe it's been 11, but this will be number 11.
1: Yeah.
0: You can go to myv101.com. All your info is right there. But it's all about a grown folks night out.
1: Mm-hmm.
0: But
1: on the river.
0: Yeah, but know that at the same time, you know, you're going to have a great time out there. Leave the kids at home. You got to be 21 and up. There'll be some eating going on, some incredible food.
1: Oh, yeah. Shout out to all of our food vendors who've been rocking with us, you know, for years. You know, you got the bites going on. You got, you know, the sip and swirl. And I love, you know, like the new whatever's new that's coming out. Like, I forgot what it was. Like, last year was like a crazy colorful bottle that everybody was going crazy over.
0: Right. Yeah. All the samples are out there as well, too. And a shout out to Mercedes-Benz of Collierville.
1: Yep, they're going to be on site. And, of course, you know, I'm jumping behind those turntables. One time for Jerome Chisholm, who's going to be performing. Shout out to Mike Mosby. Saw him last night at the Freedom Award. So it's going to be a really good time. We're partying on the river.
0: So drinks,
1: next Saturday.
0: Eats. You're going to have cars out there. DJing, great music, you name, singing, it's all there.
1: Live entertainment.
0: And clearly some great weather this time of year is great. That's why we do it this time of year. The weather is always incredible out there.
1: You can put it all on.
0: MyV101.com is where you go. All your info is right there for this year's Wine on the River. 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

0: Good morning.
1: Coming up, some things that are unique about today, the 2nd of October 2026. We'll get to those in a few minutes.
0: It's always something to celebrate in every day.
1: Yep, and last night there was a celebration going on.
0: Oh my goodness, the 35th Freedom Award. National Civil Rights Museum was absolutely incredible. You can catch the live stream from last night. I got a chance to speak to all of the honorees. Of course, Lorenz Tate was back to host, and he and I shared a couple jokes on the red carpet. Tamela Mann, who took us to the King, she closed out the show last night. She also joined me on the red carpet. David Mann was right there with her. And, you know, I was thinking that they were both going to join the live stream, but, you know, Dave was like, you know, this is my wife's night, you know, do your thing. And okay. he was in support mode. It was
1: okay.
0: Beautiful to see. During the award show, one big surprise from last night was a video package from former Vice President Kamala Harris. And it aired right after Nneka Agumake accepted her Freedom Award. And, you know, she came on to congratulate Nneka and all of the honorees on last night. So that was the big surprise of the night.
1: Okay.
0: And, of course, Bakari Sellers was the final honoree to give his speech on stage last night. It was absolutely incredible. He said, "I'm going to keep it like Elizabeth Taylor did with all seven of her husbands. I'm going to keep it short. I'm not going to hold you long." That was the exact reaction of everybody in the audience. And he also had a very touching moment where he was moved to tears when he was recounting being on the balcony after he took the tour of the National Civil Rights Museum. And know that, you know, the movement runs through his veins because his father was a member of SNCC.
1: And here, members, so, of course, we'll tell you, we know, take your time.
0: Take your time. We got you. You know, hey, we here.
1: So all in all, you had a great time out there. Met a lot of people.
0: It was absolutely incredible to hear all of these amazing stories. We didn't even get a chance to just to get into all of it. But last night was incredible. National Civil Rights Museum. Go to civilrightsmuseum.org to get more details on last night. Incredible.
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1: Good morning.
0: Who concealed behind her shirt has some scoop. I didn't say that right, but at any rate, she has some scoop that she will reveal to you in about 10 minutes or so.
2: Oh, my
0: God. We got that coming up, some Friday morning scoop on the way.
1: Yes. I have freedom face.
0: That's fine. I don't know what my face is. I got some kind of face today. But, hey, shout out to everybody. What's good, Memphis, on Fridays? Love to do football, 7 o'clock football. It's football season.
1: Yes.
0: And, of course, a big deal here in Memphis for high school football. Shout out to all the teams that will be playing at 7 o'clock today. Parents, you know you're going to be repping. You've been bragging about your child on the football field.
1: Okay.
0: Praying for your child all the time. 7 o'clock, it goes down. And a shout out to the cheerleaders, majorette, band members, coaches, assistant coaches, people working in concession stands, security, everybody that makes Friday football happen. And an additional shout out to the University of Memphis football team. We play Charlotte an away game tomorrow early, 10 o'clock in the morning. It's the University of Memphis versus Charlotte.
1: All right, safe travels. Yes, deliver that beat down and come on back.
0: Come on, what you said? A little Friday football is what's good, Memphis morning on B101.

0: Start Monday, your chance to win the bag right here.
1: That's right.
0: On V101. That is coming up with your chance to start thinking about what you could do with $1,000 and get ready to win starting on Monday. All right, coming up, our celebrity Libra birthday shouts. Right now, Big Sue's got some Friday scoop for you.
1: Yeah, man. It's kind of rough this morning, to be honest with you. Halle Berry is in the big scoop. Her ex-husband, Olivier Martinez, has filed for a restraining order and is seeking sole custody of their 12-year-old son. He's alleging that Halle Berry physically abused the child during an incident last month. Halle Berry's attorney has strongly denied the claims, claiming the filing is entirely meritless and deliberately misleading. Also in the big scoop, man, Spike Lee. Somebody tried it with Spike Lee. Like,
0: hey,
1: he not the one.
0: His team has an NBA championship. He ain't playing with y'all.
1: Right, he extra Spike now. But no, apparently there was a confrontation that went down at Yankee Stadium this week. Reports say that a fan approached Spike Lee while he was eating and allegedly asked him to say an anti-Palestinian phrase. I bet they had a phone in their hand, too.
0: Probably, yeah. Just trying to gas them up.
1: All right. So there's, of course, everybody whipped out their phones, and there's video circulating online that shows, you know, Spike Lee upset, being restrained as security stepped in, and the individual was reportedly removed from the area.
0: Yeah, first of all, you're in my space. I'm eating.
1: Right.
0: And then this.
1: And you just going to throw a phone in my face talking about some, say something like, what, how intention. Did you think this was going
0: to
1: go?
0: That was the intention, though, you know, to see where he'll go. You know, that it was all about that.
1: Exactly. But, hey, it's all neither here nor there. It's just the big scoop.
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0: we could come on the air again Saturday and Sunday.
1: Man.
0: Keep this thing going. But unfortunately, that's not the case because we have football to play this weekend. Tonight, high school football, University of Memphis tomorrow. And looking at my birthday list, clearly some NFL pro games because a couple birthday shouts. Y'all got y'all's favorite NFL team banner up. Let's get to some of the celebrity birthdays today.
1: Man, shout out to all of the celebrity Libras celebrating on today. Man, I saw a bunch of Libras on the red carpet last night as well, too. A lot of folks celebrating. If you're celebrating today, you're celebrating with Escape's Latasha Scott and the one and only Freddie Jackson.
0: Ah, okay.
1: Also, we've got some celebrations over the weekend as well. ASAP Rocky, actress Tessa Thompson, India Ari, Talib Kweli, Reverend Al Sharpton. On Sunday, Lil Mama, Russell Simmons, Rich Homie Quan, may he rest in power, Case, Derrick Rose, and actor Clifton Davis.
0: Okay. Right here, the real celebrities like Janetta Lele Rogers, the big Dallas Cowboy banner right there. Boom. Didrick House Hodges got his, boom, San Francisco 49ers right there. I had this weird dream. I woke up and the Cleveland Browns were like 3-1. Oh, they are. They beat Pittsburgh last night. Marcus Hilliard has a big birthday. Nia Faulkner, happy birthday to you. Let's see. Cheryl Brittman, happy birthday. Mary Hurd, Sister Anthony, happy birthday, Sister Anthony. And Katie Harris and Ross Ross all celebrate big birthdays today. So enjoy your weekend. Enjoy.

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Ready for the world on the way, y'all. Stick around, and I'm going to tell you about Wine on the River. What's up, everybody? I'm Stormy. We're V101, Memphis's R&B and throwbacks. And y'all, we're getting ready to bring it to you. $1,000 every hour. We'll kick it off Monday morning with the Memphis Morning Show, 9 a.m. Make sure you listen.

0: Yeah. What's up, everybody? October London, Toni Braxton on the way. I'm going to tell y'all something special about today, besides the fact that it's the weekend, baby, and it's Friday. I got it for you coming up. I'm Stormy. We're V101, Memphis's R&B and throwbacks. Yeah, Wine on the River is coming, you guys, and it's going to be really nice. If you've never come, you definitely want to make sure your face is in the place. We got a lot of folks that have been like year after year after year. It's been 11 years, y'all. Wine on the River, Saturday, October the 10th at Tom Lee Park, 5 to 9 p.m. And it benefits Door of Hope. Yeah, man. So it's a party with a purpose. Tara B, the songstress, Jerome Chisholm in the house. 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We got a lot of food vendors, booth vendors. It's going to be nice off the river at Tom Lee Park. Great pictures. You'll be able to take the sunset. A picture of you. Picture it. You in front of the sunset. You know that's going to be beautiful on social media. So come on out there. Getting those line dances with us, too. Memphis, y'all get ready for the 11th annual Wine on the River. 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

Halle Berry. I'll tell you the latest on her on the way. I'm Story with V101, Memphis's R&B and throwbacks. And y'all, today is National Custodial Workers Day. And name your

been ready or not. I got Victoria Monet coming up. Y'all stick around. And I'll tell you what's on our social media. Did you hang out with me last night at Manhattan's? I'll tell you the latest coming up. I'm Stormy. We're B101 Memphis's R&B and throwbacks. Yeah, Halle Berry. We heard yesterday that her ex had filed child abuse claims or something like that. Anyway, she's firing back, honey. She said it's entirely meritless and deliberately misleading.

0: so glad that you are up in here with us. Thank you for keeping that radio on V101. Man, looks like we're going to get rain all weekend. What? Rain, go away. Come again. Nah, we need that rain. Come on here, rain. Got some new edition coming up. Drew Hill's on the way. And I'm going to take you to our iHeartRadio app, so stick around. I am Stormy. We're V101, Memphis's R&B and throwbacks. When was the last time you tapped in with us on social media? We're V101 Memphis on Instagram. And on Facebook, type in my V101 in the search. You'll see the page, and you'll see what we got going on. Wine on the River is coming. We've been telling you a lot about that. If you were at Manhattan's last night, shout out to David Mack, celebrated his big birthday last night. A lot of folks celebrating. Linda, Kimberly, Ra Ra, Rita and Regina, and Key, and let me see, who else was in there? Michelle, Anita. Yeah, man, y'all were celebrating last night. So you can go check out the photos. My V101, type it in the search on Facebook. You'll see the page. You'll see the latest on Krista Pike. You know, the woman that was supposed to be executed, but wasn't. Yeah, you see the latest on her. And Memphis Madness is headed to the Memphis Zoo. Yeah, it's all on our social media. Go check us out. All right, and give us some love.
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0: Can you stand the rain? I got Usher coming up. Don't go anywhere. I'm going to tell you about the 23rd annual Tri-State Blues Festival. What's up, everybody? Happy Friday. You know, Monday, we're bringing back that money. I want y'all to tap that app. Tell me what you're going to do with $1,000 when you win it.
1: Hey, Stormy.
0: Hey.
1: This is Carolyn. Let's win that money. Let's win that $1,000 today. Have a great day. Talk to you later.
0: All right, girl. Yeah, we're going to start on Monday, Carolyn. Run it back on Monday, okay?

on the River coming up. I'm Stormy with V101, Memphis's R&B and throwbacks. And yep, the 23rd annual Tri-State Blues Festival is coming. It'll be at the Lander Center October 17th. You got your tickets? Well, you better get them at Ticketmaster or keep listening to win.

0: Yeah, what's up, everybody? Shout out to my girl Tiffany T. Salt. They say Tiffany can sing. Her mama says she can sing. What's up, Tiffany? All right, y'all. We got Mary J. coming up. Got some 112 on the way. And I'll tell you the latest on Stan Bell. Stick around. I'm Stormy. We're B101, Memphis's R&B and throwbacks. And I want to tell you about our booth vendors that are going to be at Wine on the River, the 11th annual, October 10th. That's next Saturday, ain't it? Not this Saturday, but next Saturday? What? It'll be here before you know it. Okay, so we got Look the Part Fashion, Rich Cheap Chick Nail, South Haven 901 CBD, Wilson Embroidery, KJ's Beauty, Redeemer's Group, That's What's Poppin' Popcorn, T-Mobile, Collierville, DD Hat Bar, Oh Sweet Skin Care, and Men's and Man Jewelry. And there's probably going to be some more, y'all, because this thing is going to be big. It's going to be nice. It benefits Door of Hope. Do you have your tickets? Get them tickets now, honey. Tara B, the songstress, Jerome Chisholm performing. We're going to have a good time. And we're looking for you to be there with us. So come on out. Wine on the River. 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

0: a crazy feeling though. I don't want to get too attached, but I feel like I already am. My mind's telling me one thing, but I guess I should listen to my heart. Right?
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further, baby. It's Friday. Luke Vandross is on the way, and I'm going to tell you what's really going on with Memphis Madness this year. Let's talk about that coming up. I'm Stormy. We're V101, Memphis's R&B and throwbacks. Yeah, Rick Ross got on out of jail. He got a good attorney. That attorney told that judge he's a celebrity. He got out. I think he's in Dubai today.

0: Leslie Hutch coming up. Big shout out to everybody that I saw last night at Manhattan's. My girl Leslie. What's up, Leslie? Leslie from Benefit Solutions Group was in the house. Her and her girlfriend. Oh, man, we had a blast last night. All right, y'all, let me get to work. Brian McKnight, Willie Hutch, take you to that iHeartRadio app on the way. I'm Stormy. We're V101. Memphis's R&B and throwbacks. And y'all, Memphis Madness, did you hear? It's headed to the Memphis Zoo this year, October 13th. The yearly tradition. It's going to be at the zoo for the first time ever. And it's going to open the 2026-27 season. The 90-minute showcase of Memphis men's and women's hoops will be alongside performances from the Mighty Sound of the South and the Memphis Spirit Squads. DJ Mike T will be in the building. What's up, Mike T? 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Ah, yeah, I like that. Our favorite four-letter word. 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

0: Brian McKnight, anytime. Hey, everybody, Rude Boy's on the way. Let's talk about this money, $1,000. What's up, everybody? I'm Stormy. We're V101 Memphis's R&B and throwbacks. We bringing that money back Monday morning. What y'all gonna do with that money when you win it?
1: I'll probably give me some new suits. But you know, I got some events coming up. And I got some weddings coming up. And these nice

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0: What's up, everybody? Happy Friday, Friday. Shout out to the people celebrating a birthday on this Friday. I know you got lucky. Tomorrow, if you got a birthday, yeah, man, celebrating on the weekend. I'm going to do some birthdays coming up. Stick around. Chris Brown, Tony on the way. Don't y'all go anywhere. I am Stormy. We're V101, Memphis's R&B and throwbacks. It's real sexy. Okay, it's going to be October the 10th. And it's a night out in the city of Memphis for you to do some wine tasting. What am I talking about? Wine on the River, y'all. The 11th annual Wine on the River. It's going to be October 10th, Saturday, 5 to 9 p.m., benefiting Door of Hope. Tara B., the songstress, Jerome Chisholm in the building. Well, not really the building, because it's going to be outside Tom Lee Park. It's really nice. If you've never come, check out the photos. Put in hashtag Wine on the River on social media so you can check out all the pictures from over the years. Man, we've had a blast for the last 11 years, and we'd love to see your face in the place. So come on, hang out with us, okay? We got food vendors, Trap Fusion, Smurfy Smokehouse, The Genre, Carmelita's Taqueria, Grazing Goods, Alex Farms, Board and Bite Charcuterie, and now we need you. 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

say it, I'll let you hear him on the way. I'm Stormy with V101, Memphis's R&B and throwbacks. Happy birthday, everybody celebrating birthday. Keisha Woods, Christopher Owens, Craig Wilson, Carolyn Duncan, Bruce Love. What's up, Bruce? Frankie Messer, Vicky Pittman, Katie Bo, Jerry Brownlee, Stephen Big Will, Kelly Griffin. Happy birthday, everybody.

0: wait. Superwoman. Yeah, man. Tamela Mann's on the way, and we're going to talk about how late you can be to that party before it's just downright rude. Let's talk about that coming up. I'm Stormy with V101, Memphis's R&B and throwbacks. Y'all, T-Pain was in the car with the guy, and they're talking about his music. His song came on the radio. He said, I cannot escape myself.
1: All right. It's on. It's
2: 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We got control of this one, though. We don't have to hear this one.
3: Don't talk. Just listen. First of all, I have to be honest with you, baby. I lied when I told you I never wanted to see you again.

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1: Now keep in mind that I'm an artist. So y'all be nice about it. All right. Sisters, how y'all feel? Brothers, y'all all right? Okay. 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

0: Yeah, hit me up, let me know, tap that app. I'm Stormy, we're V101, Memphis's R&B and throwbacks. Now, y'all be late for stuff. I know I be late, too. Anyway, showing up 15 minutes late is acceptable for most people. But now they've done research, and it reveals the specific line when tardiness crosses over into being just downright rude. According to a new survey of 2,000 adults, 29 minutes. 29 minutes is the cutoff. You come to my party 29 minutes late? Come on now. Really, I don't care. But that's what they say most Americans feel like, or those folks feel like. Just over a quarter of respondents, 26%, say, I'm 5 minutes away. It's the biggest white lie ever that friends tell you. 37% admit that they get annoyed when they receive a just leaving now text when they already arrived. What in the world? Yeah, we be late sometimes. We got to stop doing that. Yeah, it's a little rude if you're too late, okay? Trying to help you live your best life.
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you and you and yes, you too. All right, y'all stick around. I got Victoria Monet, got some Janet Jackson coming up. And y'all, I want to know what y'all going to do with that money when you win it, that $1,000.

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0: and Jackson. Funny how time flies. Yeah. Coming up, y'all, we got that money coming, $1,000. I'll tell you when and where. I'm Stormy with V101 Memphis's R&B and Throwbacks. Happy Friday, y'all. What you gonna do with that $1,000 when you win it?
1: If I won $1,000, I would pay, of course, my bills with it. And I would also buy myself something nice just because.

bomb this year. All right, I'm Stormy, Review 101. Memphis's R&B and throwbacks Monday morning. First chance to win that money happens with the Memphis Morning Show. Mike and Sue, they've got your first chance. 9 a.m. We're going to kick this thing off. 9 to 5, top of every hour. We're giving you a chance to win $1,000. 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

0: Yes. What's up, everybody? I'm feeling good on this Friday. Vivian Green's coming up. Got H-Town on the way. And I definitely got to tell you what's special about today. Don't go anywhere, okay? All right. I'm Stormy. We're V101. Memphis's R&B and throwbacks. Reason one, we got booth vendors. 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Tara B, the songstress, and Jerome Chisholm. 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Trap Fusion, Smurfy Smokehouse, The Genre, Carmelita's Taqueria, Grazing Goods, Alex Farms, Board and Bite, Charcuterie. 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

McLean, wishing her son, Christopher, a happy 29th birthday. Aww, there you go. All right, on the way, I got the Isley Brothers and Angel Reese. Congratulations to her. I'm Stormy. We're V101, Memphis's R&B and throwbacks. Did you know that today is National Custodial Workers Day? And it's Name Your Car Day.

news, kind of good news, kind of. Anyway, I'll tell you about it coming up. I'm Stormy with V101. Memphis's R&B and throwbacks. Congratulations, Angel Reese. Her mom gave her the good news.

0: everybody. I am Stormy with you. So glad to be here with you on this Friday. Hey, we got it top of the hour. That world premiere of Victoria Monet's new song, Juicy. Yeah, man. She did that video the other day with Quavo. Did y'all see that video? She said, no AI needed. Okay. That's on the way. We're going to go to that app. Tell me, what you going to do with that money, that $1,000, if you win it? I'm Stormy. We're V101, Memphis's R&B and throwbacks. All right, let's get into it. Halle Berry's ex, Mr. Martinez, he was granted temporary custody of their son after accusing the actress of choking him. What? Anyway, people are debating about it on social media. Plus, it looks like Berry is now going to have court-ordered visitations with Maceo 2 days a week and every other weekend. She's also been ordered to stay at least 100 yards away from Martinez. Yeah, they don't get along at all. Who knew Mr. Martinez was going to act like this? And I'm sure, Halle ain't done nothing. I don't believe it. Chris Brown's former housekeeper agrees to reduce the $9.5 million award in that dog attack case. After initially winning $12.9 million, it's reduced. So he's still going to have to pay up. I know he didn't want to, but you're going to have to pay, Chris. And they're all getting together. Kevin Hart, Kai Cenat, and Drewski, y'all.
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0: Oh, yeah, they're going to be streaming for Halloween. Oh, my goodness. That is your Friday tea.
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0: with. All right, I'm Stormy. We're V101, Memphis's R&B and throwbacks. I told y'all to tap that app and tell me what you're going to do with that money if you win it, because Monday morning, we kicking this thing back off, baby.
1: What's up, Stormy? This
0: What's up?
1: Man. And, I mean, if I had that $1,000, I'm just going to spend it.
0: I know that's right.
1: I'm going to spend it, but it would be nice. All right, have a good one.
0: All right, you too, E-Man. He said he's going to spend that money. I don't blame you.

0: and kissing you.
1: Yeah, man.
0: On the way, we're going to get into it. Wine on the River, don't move. I'm Stormy. We're V101, Memphis's R&B and throwbacks. $1,000 Monday morning. Make sure that you're listening to win 9 a.m. to 5 p.m. We're giving you a chance to win that money top of every hour on V101.

0: Everybody's parade. Oh my goodness. All right. October London, got some Keith Sweat coming up. I'm going to tell you how to tap in with me on social media. I'm Stormy Revie 101, Memphis's R&B and throwbacks. Y'all, we're getting ready for Wine on the River. I've been telling y'all it's coming. I've been telling you. You got about a week. Because it's not this Saturday, but next Saturday, 5 to 9 p.m. Y'all better get those tickets before they're gone. It benefits Door of Hope. And you know what? Somebody messaged me and said, will we be able to pay at the door or at the entrance? And I told him I didn't think so, but you will be able to pay at the entrance for Wine on the River, October the 10th. But y'all get those tickets before they're gone, too. Tara B. the Songstress, Jerome Chisholm will be in the house. Thank you to our sponsors, Mercedes of Collierville, Dugro Hair Care, the George Law Firm, and Orpheum Memphis. 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

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I'm Stormy with V101, Memphis's R&B and throwbacks. Hey, if you missed the iHeartRadio Music Festival a few weeks ago, listen, you can catch it Disney and Hulu. Mm-hmm, right now.

we're going to have ourselves a fabulous weekend. Hey, everybody. I got that new one from Victoria Monet, Juicy, on the way. World premiere. Don't go anywhere. The bell ring is out, but Joe Soto is in for him coming up. So y'all make sure that you stick around, baby. Okay. All right, y'all. Class is going to still be in session. Okay. But shout out to everybody that's tapped in with us. I'll be back with you this Sunday, 6:30. Christy Chandler.

0: and Young Actors Guild. We'll be talking about it on The Pulse at 6:30. And then, of course, I'm back up in here 10 to 3 this Sunday. So I'll be looking forward to, you know, y'all tapping in. Tap in with your girl. Hey, be safe this weekend. No drinking and driving. Okay, get a designated driver. If you're going out and you know you're going to be drinking. And ladies, be careful. Be careful, ladies. You know they want us. The men want us. Y'all be careful. All right, y'all. Have a beautiful weekend. But seriously, ladies, be careful. All right? God bless you. I don't know what tomorrow holds, but I do know who holds tomorrow.
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that's one of my favorite records. You know I remember if I'm still calling it a record. On B101, Memphis R&B and Throwbacks, Joe Soto checking in on your Friday afternoon. I appreciate you hanging out. Let's get ready for the weekend. Let's make it a good one. Hey, you're probably a lot like me. You really appreciate the music. I love the Anita Baker version of this song, which came out in 2012. But this here is actually the original version. Hard to believe it's been 27 years since it was first released from Mr. Tyrese Gibson. This is Lately.

0: good on V101 Memphis R&B and Throwbacks, too. Our friend Bernice is on the line. What can we do for you this afternoon?
1: Just play me some from Aretha, darling. You're doing a good job, Joe. You just keep it up, darling. We love you all, me and my family.
0: Oh, well, thank you. You just made me blush.
1: Thank you.
0: Bernice says she wants to hear any song from Luther. Let's do this one. Because you know a chair is still a chair, but a house is not a home.

0: Yeah, it is Breezy on V101. Memphis R&B and throwbacks on your Friday afternoon. Appreciate you being there. Hey, question for you. Do you ever have a relationship and it didn't really work and you really couldn't be friends for whatever reason? I mean, I know it happens from time to time. You know, Trey Songz has a song about that, and we're going to play it for you next. And if you're going through that situation right now, check out The Story. Again, Trey Songz coming up next. Can't be friends. But you and I can. And let me share this story about the lottery for you in just a bit. You know, the lottery is where you can win money and lots of it. We may not have as much money as the lottery does, but we do have multiple chances for you to win $1,000 every Monday through Friday between the hours of 9 a.m. and 5 p.m. starting on this Monday, October 5th. Mark your calendar for that, okay? All right, let me get back to this study about the lottery. Now, in contrast to earlier studies, there's a newer study says that winning the lottery can actually make you happier. See, a few years ago, there was a study out that said winning the lottery doesn't make you happy, but this new study says it will. I guess researchers found that the key to being happy after winning the lottery was to not letting any of your relatives know that you won. You know, not for nothing. That sounds about right.
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0: You know, every once in a while, I got to do one for my regulator. Son, V101, Memphis R&B and Throwbacks. I'm Joe Soto. Good afternoon. Getting ready for the weekend. Hope it's an outstanding one for you. I know it's going to be now. And let me do one from TLC, Baby to the Third Power, coming up next. So if you haven't heard, let me run this past you. Starting up on Monday, which is October the 5th, I want you to listen to win $1,000 every hour from 9 a.m. to 5 p.m. All you got to do is listen out for keywords that we will plug in. 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Again, we don't just do it once or twice now. We do it every hour between 9 a.m. and 5 p.m. Winning is back, remember, on Monday. You going to be ready?
1: Yes.
0: Okay, I just needed clarification.
1: All right.
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0: from Tupac
1: and all the moms. Coming up next on V101, Memphis R&B and Throwbacks. Glad to be with you again this afternoon. And keep in mind, Monday is going to be a big day because our $1,000 contest is back. Every hour between 9 a.m. and 5 p.m., you could actually win $1,000 right here. That would be a real good way to kick off the work week again. Monday, October 5th. Mark your calendar. Meanwhile, what can we do for you today?
2: Yes, could you play Barry White, Secret Garden?
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B101, Memphis R&B and Throwbacks. I'm Joe Soto. Back on Monday for a reminder, you can win $1,000 every hour, 9 a.m. to 5 p.m. Also, did you know on this date in 1908, the Ford Model T automobile introduced to the public for the first time at a cost of $825. Can you imagine that, getting a new car for $825 today? Of course, these days, $825 is about what it costs to fill up the tank.

0: I don't get too much better than that. 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Hey, P. Diddy news for you coming up in just a bit. And Chris Brown with Residuals next. Also, Monday, keep listening to win $1,000 every hour from 9 a.m. to 5 p.m. All right. Diddy is reportedly paying thousands of dollars a month for special perks while serving time in New Jersey. Sources are saying that he has access to a contraband phone, premium alcohol, and inmates who actually cook, clean, and even do his laundry. Sounds to me like Diddy's a wise guy. They sent him to Goodfellas prison.
1: You know, when you think of prison, you get pictures in your mind of all those old movies with rows and rows of guys behind bars. But it wasn't like that for wise guys. It really wasn't that bad. I mean, everybody else in the joint was doing real time, all mixed together, living like pigs. But we lived alone. I mean, we owned the joint.
0: Again, I believe Diddy's in Goodfellas prison. That's funny to me.
2: Funny how? 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What do you mean funny? Funny how? How am I funny?
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0: 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Good afternoon.
1: Hi, how are you?
0: I'm doing well, thank you.
1: Good. I was calling because I want to hear some Frank's Beverly and Maid.
0: Well, that's easy. I like your style, baby. Let's make it happen.
1: Let's.
0: Thank you.
1: You're welcome. Bye.
0: I'll do some Maid especially for you right after this one. The old Jones Girls classic. Who Can I Run To? 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

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I'm Joe Soto. Appreciate you hanging out with me. Have you heard about the 23rd Annual Tri-State Blues Festival coming up on Sweetest Day, Saturday, October 17th? Landers Center, King George, Tucker, Mike Clark Jr., Cecily Wilborn, Glenn Jones, and more. 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
1: 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It's your girl, Victoria Monet, with an iHeart spotlight of my song, Juicy.

0: Ladies and gentlemen, there are seven acknowledged wonders of the world. You are about to witness the eighth. Standing in the spotlight on Showcase are 12 young men who have given you such tunes as the Grunt. Pass the peas. Give me some more. Ladies and gentlemen, without no doubt, these are the JBs.
1: Hit it.

B101, Memphis R&B and Throwbacks. Joe Soto here. Appreciate you being there. And have you heard? Jodeci coming to the Orpheum Theater on Tuesday, November 24th, part of their 35th anniversary tour of Forever My Lady. Can you believe it? 35 years since Forever My Lady. And what do you say we do it from Jodeci? Coming up next.

0: 101 with Soto. My producers Rico and Suave say that my friend Netta is on the line. Netta has a very, very deep voice. I'm a little scared of her, so let me take this call. Wish me luck. Netta, what can I do for you?
1: Play October London, man.
0: That's a good song, isn't it?
1: Yeah, today is the day that my mom passed and she loved Marvin Gaye, so that's my whatever.
0: Tribute to mom.
1: Yeah, because she would have loved that.
0: I know she would have, yeah. That's a great song. I love it too, Netta.
1: Yes.
0: And most importantly, I love you, Netta.
1: I love you too, baby.
0: All right, Netta.
1: Don't forget to play it.
0: Well, Netta, I have to. It's my job.
1: Thank you.
0: Matter of fact, I'm playing it for you and Mom right now.
1: Okay.
0: Bye-bye. Is she gone, Rico? I'm scared of her. Netta, we grew up together. She always had a very deep voice. And when we were kids, she'd beat me up and take my lunch money. Well, you know good and well I had to play her song right now because I don't want that mess to happen again. Yeah, that's right. I'm still scared of her.

0: had to do one for my PYTs. Michael from the Thriller record on V101, Memphis R&B and Throwbacks. After all, the weekend is upon us. Ascension, Don't Ever Wonder, Maxwell coming up in just a bit, and Brad Pitt and Angelina Jolie in the news. Let me tell you about that in just a bit. Also, back on Monday, I got to remind you, listen to win $1,000 every hour from 9 a.m. until 5 p.m. So did you see where Brad Pitt and Angelina Jolie's adopted child, 21-year-old Zahara Jolie Pitt, has dropped both of her parents' last names and will now be legally known as Zahara. In fact, the name change was granted by a judge in a recent hearing. So again, she's just going to be using one name, Zahara. You know, kind of like Madonna and Cher and Seal and Pookie.
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Brown featuring Leon Thomas and Fallen on B101, Memphis R&B and Throwbacks. I want you to fall into some cash beginning on Monday. You have a chance to win $1,000 every hour from 9 a.m. until 5 p.m. Yes, that'd be an excellent way to kick off the work.

0: Jagged Edge on B101, Memphis R&B and Throwbacks. Weekend is here. Make it a great one. Appreciate you spending a little time with us today. And on that note, God bless you and God keep you. Remember to dream the impossible. Incredible things, they truly will happen. We will catch you next time. And as always, be well.
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